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2: All those heroes, monsters, this.

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1: In the Tang Dynasty, they said, if you use bronze mirror, you can make your clothes. If you use other people as mirror, you can see your reflection and your attitude. But if you use history as a mirror, you can really understand your ups and downs, your gains and losses, and your directions. Me, as a scholar, like to research mirrors as material objects and reflection as ideas in the political, cultural, social, aesthetic, and other meanings and values.
0: 古语道，凡举天地万物的声音，皆来源于五音。这位如此痴迷中国古琴文化的外国人名叫绿德，是荷兰著名的交响乐指挥家，出生于音乐世家的他，对每一种音乐都有着自己独特的见解。
2: I think music is a way to map the unknown, to get acquainted with this part of life which we cannot see, which we cannot talk about. Putin is also like that. It's also very deep music, and it's deep music, deep sounds, and slow and very rich in frequencies, in vibration.
0: 绿德自小精通各种乐器，尤其对中国的古琴情有独钟。从琴弦震动到曲谱深意，他一步步走进中国传统音乐的世界。
2: The 古琴 this instrument, the Chinese lute, has seven strings, but there are only five different notes. These are called宫商角徵羽. These are the five different sounds, and each sound corresponds to a sort of emotional or mental state, which you can also maybe find back in each person's life.
0: 绿德认为，他的生活早已和古琴融为一体。他将古琴中的五音看作是自己在中国的五个阶段，而每个阶段都有着独属于他的经历与感悟。
2: The tonal center of the music you're going to play, that is gong. So that is like in our life, what we choose, what we are from the beginning.
0: 在绿德看来，宫音象征着天地之和、万物之始，也代表他初来中国时的心情。
2: I came to China in 2010, something like that, so to live here permanently as a musician. I knew I have to, first to go to China to check out, to learn more about Chinese culture and understand more.
0: 随后，如同商音所代表的挑战，绿德开始在中国探寻新事物。
2: When I came to China, I didn't know anyone.I was very positive and do it, and whatever they sell, I would do it because I wanted to do it.
3: 晚上好，你好，
4: 好久不见，
3: 好久不见，来一碗热干面，
4: 来一碗热干面，
3: 一份豆皮，
5: 打吧，
3: 这是，
0: 在绿德不断尝试融入中国后，就如同角音所代表的成长，他开始对中国文化深入探索。
2: You have to look around. You're going to learn things. I started to master a little bit the guqin, this instrument, wonderful Chinese instrument. Things. So this is the whole period to learn about these new things, which are all in my environment. A very happy period too. Then you arrive in the fourth note. It's called zhi, and that is like the everything you start to receive.It's coming back to you because you put a lot of energy in all this knowing, in all this

0: 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It's a sharing.
1: 中秋来临，福建各地文化活动精彩纷呈，两岸青年齐聚一堂，多地沉浸式文旅项目集中亮

0: 其实数学是一个长周期需要一个更多时间空间和一个包容的这么一个学科。
1: We award on one with the Fields Medal for Harvard. You then with the Fields Medal for his work in partial differential equations.
2: Mathematics provides the foundational language to understand our universe. And it is the seamless interplay across mathematics, physics, and engineering that moves our knowledge forward.
0: 因为我们去做数学并不完全是奔着为了去拿奖去，我们也是为了满足自己的好奇心，扩展人类的这个边界。